0: großen neuen Hits die meiste Musik.
1: Energy Sachsen. Hit Music Only. You were staring down disaster.

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2: 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Our colors will fade eventually, so if our time is running out, day after day, we'll make the mundane a masterpiece. Oh my, my, oh my, my love, I take one look at you.

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So if our time is running out, day after day, we'll make the mundane a masterpiece. 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